0: Me and you, can you work it? Can you feel it? Can you taste it? Can you see it?
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Listen to the mariachi play at midnight. Are you with me? 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
1: I guess I fucking love it. 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Sometimes I wish I could explain.

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It just all comes together. It just all comes together.

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It just all comes together. It just all comes together. 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

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It just all comes together. It just all comes together.

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Yo, listen, you hear that? Kid is in the jungle. Kid is in the jungle. Kid is in the jungle. Yo, listen, you hear that?

Listen, you hear that? Kid is in the jungle. Kid is in the jungle. Kid is in the jungle. Yo, listen, you hear that? Kid is in the jungle. Kid is in the jungle.

I guess I fucking love it. I guess she fucking knows it. Sometimes I wish I could.

0: when I spent the summer on you.
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